0: 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Your weather forecast in the LZ Valley tonight, 58 degrees and hazy. Tomorrow, 87 and mostly sunny. Saturday, 82 degrees, sunny, windy as well, gusting up to 30 miles an hour. 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I'm Greg Kraber. 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

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I'm driving you home. Hopefully, I'm catching you on the way home. If not, well, hopefully, you get off work here pretty soon. Here's Don't Cry, Guns N' Roses, the drive at 5.

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15: And you are the lucky number 5. Congratulations.
16: Wow, that's great. It's risky business.
15: Risky business? All right, well, let's find out.
1: Did you name this 1984 flick that got almost everybody wearing Ray-Bans?
17: You're the one who's going to college. You figure it out.
1: This tale of teenage angst turned Tom Cruise into a major star.
2: Don't you know that?
1: And sold a lot of shades in the process.
2: Oh, you're kidding.
1: Thanks to Tom looking so cool in his Ray-Bans in Risky Business.
2: You are absolutely right.
1: If your answer was Risky Business, then you passed today's pop quiz. Class dismissed.

Well, congratulations to caller 5 because he got the answer right. But if you weren't caller 5, that's okay because I still have a few more things you can win tonight. Well, I have in hand a couple Web Slu tickets. So all you got to do is listen out for the sounder. And if you're a caller 3, if you hear that sounder at 208-746-1995, you will win a pair of Web Slu boat race tickets. Keep an eye out for that sounder. I'll be playing it a couple times tonight. I don't want to stop. Ozzie.

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1: 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I thought that was fast. Was it fast? Was
2: 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Yeah.
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Congratulations to caller 3 for winning those Webb Sleuth Sprint Boat Race tickets. Now, I'm going to be doing it a couple more times, so make sure you keep an ear out for that sounder. All you got to do is be caller 3 at 28-746-1995, and you will win yourself a pair of tickets to the Sprint Boat Races.

And congratulations to caller three again, Aaron, because he won himself a pair of tickets to the Sprint Boat Races. Now, I have one more pair of tickets. Keep an ear out. And that's it for the drive at five. It's now 6 o'clock, but I still got a few hours left in me. Nails in the coffin. Bye from the Death Punch.

0: 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They're traveling down to Toronto. Well, I guess not down. I guess across and up. They're going up to Toronto to face the Blue Jays. They'll be playing tomorrow at 4:15. 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
0: 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As for that, tonight will be a low of 59, mostly clear with some haze. Tomorrow, 86 and sunny. Saturday, cooling off to 80. And Sunday, it'll be in the 70s at 79 and sunny, with Monday heating back up to the 90s. At the moment, it's clear. It's 88. No more Mr. Nice Guy, Alice Cooper, on Z-Rock.

playing two live shows this weekend. On Friday, they're playing a Hunga Dunga in Moscow from 7 to 9. The show is free and all ages are welcome. And on Saturday, they'll be at Diamond Barn Summer Concert Series in Uniontown from 7 to 9. 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

Well, it's now 7 o'clock. And a reminder, no Mariners action today. They took the day off to head over to Toronto to face the Blue Jays. You can catch that game over on AM 950, 95.5 FM tomorrow when they play at 4:15. Until then, no action. I'm so sorry. Here's Pound Cake, Van Halen.

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0: 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As for weather tonight, it'll be a low of 59, mostly hazy. Tomorrow, a high of 86 and sunny. Saturday, cooling off to 80, and Sunday, mid-70s and sunny, with Monday warming back up to the 90s. Every night, looking forward, will be mid to high 50s at night. The moment, it's clear. It's 88. Absolution. Switchfoot.

Well, a call request came in from Rubens, Idaho for, well, they asked for Nobody's Hero as well as Hell's for Children, Pat Benatar. But between there, they also asked for one of my favorite 70s songs. And I'll tell you, one of my favorites is this one right here. This is Led Zeppelin, the first Led Zeppelin album, Baby, I'm Gonna Leave You.

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0: Well, that's going to do for me tonight. I'm out of here. But one last time, I'm going to play the Web Slew Sounder. 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
1: Call now,
2: 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Was it fast?
1: 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C-Rock
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0: ABC News, I'm Sherry Preston. The search goes on for any survivors in the Nepal mudslide. It's an all-out mobilization effort. More than 9,000 Army police armed personnel deployed using bulldozers to dig people out of their homes, sniffer dogs searching the debris, helicopters also ferrying in supplies and pulling out survivors because so many roads and bridges have simply been washed away. Official death toll in Nepal, 538 people, more than 1,000 still missing. Amid trade disputes with China, President Trump signing an executive order renaming Lake Ontario Lake America. Canadian officials say Ontario has had that name for at least 400 years. Jurors in the Lindsay Clancy murder trial were resumed deliberations this morning. The Massachusetts mom is facing murder charges for killing her three small children 3 years ago. She says she did it in the midst of a bout with postpartum psychosis. This is ABC News.
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0: ABC News, I'm Sherry Preston. The death toll currently just under 500 in that deadly Nepal mudslide and flooding. As to those who survived, ABC's Britt Clinton in Kathmandu says
1: the hospital's now treating victims of this deadly disaster. The urgent recovery complicated by mountains of mud and debris as the search for dozens of Americans goes through the night here. The U.S. is sending a disaster response advisor plus $500,000 in aid.
0: About 40 million Americans were under flood advisories on Thursday. Parts of New Jersey just soaked with rain. Thousands of airline flights canceled. In the southeast, another day of extreme heat. Phoenix hitting 111. Overnight, another round in the fight over President Trump's EO restricting mail-in balloting. The judge has blocked the administration's new rule because it would be practically impossible for states to comply before the upcoming midterm elections. New Fed Chair Kevin Warsh will address the annual economic symposium in Jackson Hole, Wyoming today. Analysts hoping he gives a clearer signal on the economy. This is ABC News.
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0: ABC News, I'm Sherry Preston. As search teams continue looking for survivors in Nepal, there are worries about possibly more flash flooding and mudslides like the one that killed over 500 people this week. ABC's Britt Clenett is in Kathmandu.
1: Helicopters have been whirring overhead, ferrying in supplies and pulling out survivors simply because so many roads and bridges have been washed away. American help is already rolling in, a pledge of $500,000, but this is a gigantic task hampered by monsoon rains and more warnings that landslides and floods could strike again.
0: Almost 1,000 people are still unaccounted for. Two LaGuardia air traffic controllers left work early on the night of the deadly collision between an Air Canada plane and an emergency vehicle earlier this year. Now, ABC News has learned the FAA wants the controllers fired. Two pilots were killed in the collision. Jury deliberations begin for another day in the Lindsay Clancy murder trial in Massachusetts. She killed her children but says she was suffering from postpartum psychosis at the time. This is ABC News.
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one should wake up screaming for vengeance, Judas Priest. Well, good morning. Nice and cool as you're waking up. You get going this morning. 60 degrees in the valley. Nice full moon out there. It's beautiful. It's going to be sunny and hazy today. 86 for the daytime high. Lows again tonight near 60. Sunny and breezy tomorrow. A daytime high is right around 80 degrees. Are you kidding me? It's really going to cool off. 55 for the overnight low. And Sunday, sunny and 78 degrees. Wow. Warms back up to about 90 on Monday. And again, 60 degrees. Welcome to the Great Day Morning Show. Here's one of the many bands coming to rock the locks into September in Umatilla, Oregon. We've got some tickets for you to win. Details on that soon, right here on Z-Rock.

0: 6:13 this morning at Z-Rock 96.5. 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
7: 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And the forecast today: 86 degrees, sunny and hazy. Daytime highs tomorrow are going to be right around 79. More sunny and breezy conditions. We're at 60 degrees now at Z-Rock 96.5. 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

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Sunny and hazy today. Daytime highs near 86. Tomorrow, 79 or 80, right in there. Sunny and breezy again. Currently, 59 degrees with Led Zeppelin on Z-Rock.

0: ABC News, I'm Sherry Preston. The war in Iran going on for half a year now.
1: It's been 6 months since the U.S. and Israel launched massive strikes against Iran, wiping out its conventional military and killing more than 3,600 Iranians, according to human rights activists in Iran, including 165 people after an elementary school was struck, most of them children. All of this loss in a war the president said would be over in a matter of weeks.
0: ABC's Martha Raddatz. Thousands expected at a march on Washington today in support of voting rights. The Defend the Vote rally will take place at the Lincoln Memorial and coincides with President Trump's ongoing attempts to limit mail-in voting. In Nepal, the search for survivors from the devastating mudslide continues. The death toll more than 500. The Artemis II crew will receive the Congressional Space Medal of Honor today during a ceremony at the agency's Johnson Space Center in Houston. This is ABC News.
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4: Sunny and smoky today with a high near 86. Partly cloudy and hazy tonight. Overnight lows near 60. And sunny and breezy tomorrow with a high near 79. Currently 60 degrees in Lewiston. Good morning. I'm Brian Danner. Crews were dispatched to a wildfire yesterday afternoon burning in Hatway Canyon north of Lewiston. The mile marker 320 fire is currently estimated at 80 acres and 0% contained. Approximately 15 structures are threatened. A ready evacuation notice is in effect for the following area. U.S. Highway 95 from mile marker 317 to Evans Road, east on Evans Road to Archibald Road, and back to the point of origin on U.S. Highway 95 at mile marker 317. Approximately 80 personnel are assigned to the fire, including two crews and eight engines. Air resources include air attack, helicopters, and two single-engine air tankers. U.S. Highway 95 was partially closed near mile marker 320, but is now open in both directions. Motorists traveling through the area should watch for signs and traffic restrictions. The cause of the fire is under investigation. Governor Bob Ferguson, the Washington State Department of Commerce, and the State Emergency Operations Center are coordinating offers of large quantities of donated goods and services to support communities affected by wildfires in Chelan, Ferry, Okanagan, Spokane, Stevens, and Yakima counties, as well as the Confederated Tribes and Bands of the Yakima Nation, Confederated Tribes of the Colville Reservation, and the Spokane Tribe of Indians. Basic self-care items are the immediate priority, and only new items will be accepted. Businesses and nonprofits.

0: Nonprofit organizations with goods or services to donate can do so online. 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The Lewiston High School football team travels to Post Falls tonight for a game against the Trojans. The 5th-ranked 5A Bengals are 1-0 on the year after rallying to beat Nampa-based Columbia High last weekend. The 6A Trojans will be making their season debut. Fans can tune in for live coverage in the LC Valley on the River 105.1 FM and streaming free online at BengalsSports.com. Meanwhile, several other high school teams are in action tonight. Moscow is at Grangeville. Orfino has a home game tonight against Parma with live radio coverage in the Upper Clearwater Valley on FM 103.3 KLER. Two top-ranked Idaho teams face off in Kamiai as the number one 2A Cubs host the five-time defending state champion and top-ranked 1A team Kendrick. Lapway plays at home against Genesee. Prairie is home with Deary. Troy is at Lewis County. Clearwater Valley is home against Lakeside. And Salmon River is playing at Potlatch. The University of Idaho football team opens the 2026 season with a Big Sky Conference game tonight on the road at Cal Poly. The Vandals are coming off a 4-8 season a year ago. The Mustangs also finished last season with a 4-8 record. Kickoff from San Luis Obispo is set for 7 p.m. tonight with live radio coverage in the LC Valley on 95.5 FM and AM 950 KOZE and in the Upper Clearwater Valley on AM 1300 KLER. I'm Brian Danner. LC Valley News.
1: Found one in the strange news department, a young lady named Sarah, her husband, and their two teenage sons. They went to a place called the Gateway Inn in Ashford, Washington, early morning hours on August 5th because they wanted to go hiking at Mount Rainier. So they check into their hotel, they get back in the car, they go, and then they go hike around all day. When they got back to the hotel room, it was closed. Been closed without notice by the county. Utility workers are out there, and they're like, hey, what's up? Can we get our stuff? What's going on here?
2: Wow.
1: Yeah, you probably want to pack up. These guys have been running this place for months after they were told to vacate the premises because there's a bunch of stuff like none of the smoke detectors worked.
2: Oh.
1: if it could go wrong, it did. Smoke and carbon monoxide risks, unsafe exits, non-working smoke detectors, electrical conditions that were hazardous, and the list went on and on and on. So the owners just said, well, we're still going to book some rooms. They've been booking rooms all the time.
2: It's a small thing.
1: Yeah. So they got shut down. Can you imagine? You're checking into a place, you get back, and it's closed.
2: It's condemned.
1: Now what do we do? Come on. That'll make your next time you go travel and something kind of goes wrong, you'll be like, I wasn't as bad as those one people.
2: Told you, should have thrown the tent in.
1: No doubt. Would have been doing better just staying at Mount Rainier, for goodness sake. Here's one from Ozzy Osbourne from Blizzard of Oz. This is I Don't Know. It's on Z-Rock 96.5. Thank you, Brian Danner.

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We've got a game posted on there, a one-note challenge. 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I don't wanna-

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0: Three Doors Down, that came out in 2005. That's Live for Today. 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

0: ABC News, I'm Sherry Preston. Jurors in the Lindsay Clancy murder trial are beginning their first full day of deliberations. Nine women and three men deciding whether the Massachusetts mom intentionally murdered her three children in 2023. Defense attorneys say she was suffering from postpartum psychosis at the time. ABC's Deborah Roberts is at the courthouse.
1: The judge in this case praised those jurors who have sat through 21 days of intense and often disturbing testimony, saying he's never seen one more focused on the facts. Well, now, of course, we'll see how long it takes them to sort them all out.
0: In Washington,
2: if I can show,
0: thousands taking part in a rally at the Lincoln Memorial today, protesting voting rights they say have been stripped under President Trump. More than 300 people pulled from a hydraulic plant tunnel in Nepal. They were rescued after the mudslide that killed at least 500. The Congressional Space Medal of Honor being given to the crew of the Artemis II mission in Houston shortly. This is ABC News.
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5: Sunny and smoky today with a high near 86. Partly cloudy and smoky tonight. Overnight lows down around 60. And sunny and breezy tomorrow with a high around 79. Currently 62 degrees in Lewiston. Good morning. I'm Brian Danner. We've had several requests from Assotin County voters to know if they live inside the boundaries of Assotin County Fire District 1 or in the rural EMS District 2. District 2 is the area that spans from the south end of the Assotin County Fire District all the way to Oregon. We've attached a map from the county at koze.com so you can see if you'll be voting on the levy again in November to approve or decline EMS service contracted through Lewiston Fire. Only people within District 2 will see the issue on their general election ballots. If you live in the Clarkston city limits or the Assotin County Fire District, it will not be on your ballot. This year's 9/11 procession through the LC Valley will end with a special event to mark the 25th anniversary. Firefighters, medics, deputies, police officers, and other first responders will travel through the LC Valley starting in Assotin at 5:30 as usual. It will pass by all of the fire stations in Assotin County, Clarkston, then Lewiston, before finishing at the Lewis Clark State College's Harris Field. This year, there will be a special presentation at the baseball field. Everyone's invited. It will begin shortly after the procession reaches the college, roughly at 6:45 p.m. There's no cost to get in. The Seattle Mariners open a three-game series in Toronto this afternoon. The Mariners are 64-70 and are in third place in the American League West Division, 2.5 games behind division-leading Houston. The Blue Jays are 65-69 overall and are in last place in the American League East Division. Today's first pitch is set for 4:15 with live radio coverage in the LC Valley on 95.5 FM and AM 950 KOZE. The Lewis Clark State volleyball team opens the home portion of its schedule this weekend with matches against Montana State Northern. The 23rd-ranked Warriors are 4-0 after an undefeated run last weekend at the Big Sky Challenge in Butte, Montana. The Skylights are 3-0 following three straight wins last weekend in Butte. The teams will play two matches this weekend. The first match is tonight at 6 p.m., and the teams will meet again at 2 p.m. tomorrow inside the P1FCU Activity Center. I'm Brian Danner, LC Valley News.
6: Well, remind me not to go. If I ever do make it to Florida, I've never been to Florida, but there's a place called Steak and Shake in Florida. That sounds pretty good.
5: It is good. I've had Steak and Shake.
6: Have you?
5: Yeah.
6: Is it like a fast food or is it a sit-down? Yeah. What is it?
5: Yeah, Steak and Shake's pretty good.
6: Steak not and bad. Shake.
5: Not bad. I think that's where I had the Franciscan,
6: oh, I think. Fancy. Yeah. Is it like a burger place, a steak place?
5: Yeah. Yeah, there's steak burgers.
6: Yeah, okay.
5: Mm-hmm. Yeah, like fries and
6: no, I want to like go that. There. But there's a 25-year employee at a Steak and Shake in Florida arrested Wednesday, walking around with his zipper down, and he was exposing himself to customers, and they're like, dude,
5: come on.
6: Get out of here, man. So they called the cops. The cops got there pretty quick.

0: and arrested the guy. You know what? He doesn't work at Steak and Shake anymore.
1: I bet not.
0: That's weird, huh?
1: Yeah. Wow.
0: Here's a, you want two fun facts? You're a kind of guy. You deserve more than one fun fact, right?
1: Okay, yeah, lay it on me.
0: Fun fact number one, this is weird to think about. It's been 60 years since the Beatles last toured.
1: 60 years?
0: Knock it off. I hate that. Where's the time going? And you've heard the term, poppycock.
1: Mm-hmm.
0: You've heard that term?
1: Yes.
0: It turns out it's an old Dutch word that means soft poo.
2: I did not know that.
1: Wow, you're bilingual today, Lee.
0: I know it. Oh, the things you learn on the show, huh?

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11 p.m. And the last hour, they're giving away $7,000. Oh, yeah. 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It's Metallica on Z-Rock 96.5. We'll see you there tomorrow.

0: Well, I just got a message from a guy who won tickets to Webb Slew, which is coming up tomorrow in St. John, Washington. 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So let's get a caller right now. 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Call now, 746-1995.
1: Was that fast? I thought that was fast. Was it fast?
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0: Is it Taylor? Taylor Burke?
1: Well, Taylor Burke, you just won two free tickets to Webb Slough in St. John, Washington tomorrow. Good job.
0: I appreciate it. And can I request a song?
1: Yes.
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0: Hey, great request. Taylor Burke just won some free tickets. Wanted to hear that song. One of my favorites from AC/DC. That's Livewire. 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
6: 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Sunny and hazy today with highs right around 86. Tonight, we'll see lows around 60. Tomorrow, 79 in the afternoon, sunny and breezy. Right now, 64 degrees with your request for Chris Rea on Z-Rock.

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0: ABC News, I'm Sherry Preston. About 90 Americans remain unaccounted for after the catastrophic flooding that killed hundreds in Nepal. About 300 people were rescued from a hydraulic plant tunnel today, caked in mud. 584 people were killed. That's the death toll. Nearly 2,400 are still missing. Fed Chair Kevin Warsh telling the Fed's annual conference in Jackson Hole, Wyoming, that it's the Fed's main job to bring down inflation. And although he didn't say it directly, he did indicate interest rates may go up to do that.
1: He said that the Fed needs to be confident that inflation is moving back towards where it wants to be. In other words, the prices are going back in line where they want, not so high. And otherwise, the Fed has work to do. Now, that might sound a little bit veiled, but what he's basically saying there is that the Fed needs to highlight inflation, needs to focus on using its tools to bring prices down more than anything else right now.
0: ABC's Elizabeth Schulze. Today marks 6 months since the war with Iran began. This is ABC News.
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4: Sunny and hazy today with a high near 86. Partly cloudy and smoky tonight. Overnight lows down around 60. Sunny and breezy tomorrow with a high near 79. Currently 65 degrees in Lewiston. Good morning. I'm Brian Danner. Crews were dispatched to a wildfire yesterday afternoon burning in Hatway Canyon north of Lewiston. The mile marker 320 fire is currently estimated at 80 acres and 0% contained. Approximately 15 structures are threatened. A ready evacuation notice is in effect for the following area: U.S. Highway 95 from mile marker 317 to Evans Road, east on Evans Road to Archibald Road, and back to the point of origin on U.S. Highway 95 at mile marker 317. Approximately 80 personnel are assigned to the fire, including 2 crews and 8 engines. Air resources include air attack, helicopters, and 2 single-engine air tankers. U.S. Highway 95 was partially closed near mile marker 320, but is now open in both directions. Motorists traveling through the area should watch for signs and traffic restrictions. The cause of the fire is under investigation. Governor Bob Ferguson, the Washington State Department of Commerce, and the State Emergency Operations Center are coordinating offers of large quantities of donated goods and services to support communities affected by wildfires in Chelan, Ferry, Okanagan, Spokane, Stevens, and Yakima counties, as well as the Confederated Tribes and Bands of the Yakima Nation, Confederated Tribes of the Colville Reservation, and the Spokane Tribe of Indians. Basic self-care items are the immediate priority, and only new items will be accepted. Businesses and nonprofit organizations with goods or services to donate can do so online. We've included donation links with the story at KOZE.com. The Lewiston High School football team travels to Post Falls tonight for a game against the Trojans. The 5th-ranked 5A Bengals are 1-0 on the year after rallying to beat Nampa-based Columbia High last weekend. The 6A Trojans will be making their season debut. Fans can tune in for live radio coverage in the LC Valley on the River 105.1 FM and streaming free online at BengalsSports.com. Meanwhile, several other local high school teams are also in action tonight. Moscow is at Grangeville. Orfino has a home game tonight against Parma with live radio coverage in the Upper Clearwater Valley on FM 103.3 KLER. 2 top-ranked Idaho teams face off in Kamiai as the number 1 2A Cubs host the 5A defending state champion and top-ranked 1A team Kendrick. Lapway plays at home against Genesee. Prairie is home with Deary. Troy is at Lewis County. Clearwater Valley is home against Lakeside. And Salmon River is playing at Potlatch. The University of Idaho football team opens the 2026 season with a Big Sky Conference game tonight on the road at Cal Poly. The Vandals are coming off a 4-8 season a year ago. The Mustangs also finished last season with a 4-8 record. Kickoff from San Luis Obispo is set for 7 p.m. tonight with live radio coverage in the LC Valley on 95.5 FM and AM 950 KOZ.

0: and in the Upper Clearwater Valley on AM 1300 KLER. I'm Brian Danner, LC Valley News.
1: I know this sounds extreme, but I would kill for your silky smooth delivery. I would kill for that, Brian Danner. Here's the question and answer. What'd you
2: like
1: say?
2: A washboard road.
1: Whatever.
3: All right.
1: Whatever.
0: What do you got for me?
1: What's your guess? On average, people are eating these almost 280 times per year. 280 times a year, we're eating these. What are they? I'm ready
0: popcorn?
1: With the winter soundtrack. Yeah. What'd you say?
0: Popcorn?
1: Yeah, say something different. I'm ready with the
0: sunflower seeds?
1: Hey, I like that. That is not it. The answer today, if you put the answer eggs on our Facebook page, you're entered to win $250. We'll give that away Monday. Eggs was the answer.
0: I love eggs.
1: It was Facebook Friday, so all the guesses went there today. Eggs. Speaking of Facebook, it's your favorite thing, Brian. I know that. But we have a contest where somebody can win tickets to Rock the Locks. Mm-hmm. You've been there. You know how great that is as a prize.
0: Last year, yeah.
1: Two free tickets to go into all 3 days worth just over $500.
0: Yeah, that's
1: a good prize. And here's the game that we've got going. It's a one-note challenge. Okay? One-note challenge. Here's what it sounds like. I hope I can get this audio to go. Here we go.
4: If you can name this song and artist from this one note, you'll have a chance to win Rock the Lock tickets. Let's hear that again. Leave your answer in the comments below. Good luck.
1: I do see some correct answers. Yeah. So one note challenge, play that right now. Go to Z-Rock 96.5, enter your answer, and here in just, oh my gosh, it's almost nine. In just a couple minutes, we're going to make somebody a winner.
0: There's
1: on that contest.
0: Smart music people here in the Valley.
1: There are. Very smart.
0: That's impressive.
1: So I'm going to give you about 5 to 10 minutes tops to get your answer in right now. It's Z-Rock 96.5. Go listen to that one note. You're totally going to know that song. Let's get you some concert tickets.

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two chances to go see a great band called Chasing the Groove. They're playing live shows this weekend. First of all, they're going to be playing at Hunga Dunga in Moscow tonight, 7 to 9. That's a free all-ages show. And then coming up tomorrow, they're at the Summer Concert Series in Uniontown at the Damon Barn, also from 7 to 9.

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1: 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Sunny, hazy, 86 today. Tomorrow, sunny and 79. Sunday, 78 degrees. Then it warms up on Monday, 68 degrees. 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

congratulations. We had a one note challenge video on our Facebook page. And if you said the song was Bad Religion from Godsmack, you got it right. And Marcy Sumter won the tickets.

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Z-Rock 96.5, that is Vixen. 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They can get in there and get all the stuff done. 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Right now, the price is $10 per foot installed on steel and aluminum gutters.

0: 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It's Everlast Rain Gutters, 790-0032. Everlast Rain Gutters. Nice and sunny the rest of today and tomorrow. 86 today, 79 tomorrow. And then Sunday, 78. And Monday starts warming back up to right around 90 degrees. We're at 69. At Xerox.
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0: Had a request for some AC/DC a little bit earlier in the show, some old school AC/DC. It was Livewire. Great to hear that one. Somebody else wanted to hear this one. Have a Drink on Me. Perfect song to send you into the weekend. Have a great day. Thank you very much for cranking us up on the Great Day Morning Show. We will talk to you bright and early. Oh, I'm actually going to be on again later today. I'll be hosting the Flashback Pop Quiz at 5:20, giving away free food from our friends at the Cozy Kitchen. You're looking for somewhere new to go to lunch? If you've never tried their burgers and their food there, oh, it's so good. Go to the Cozy Kitchen today. Talk to you later.

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1: Hi, this is Alex. 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
0: Great.
1: Oh, that's great. Glad to hear that.
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0: I'm Mike Dubusky. The death toll in Nepal is mounting as rescuers continue to sift through the debris from Wednesday's devastating flooding, now standing at 579. ABC's Tom Sufi Burridge.
1: An important update from Nepalese officials, I think, which gives a clearer sense of the scale of this disaster, because the number of missing people in Nepal has jumped up to just short of 2,000 people. The previous official estimate was about 1,000 people, so half of that. So really, I think we're still getting a sense of the scale of this tragedy.
0: Five more people are confirmed dead from those floods in China. For a second time, a federal judge has rejected President Trump's attempt to move his criminal hush money case into federal court, where his conviction could be erased. Trump was convicted on 34 counts of falsifying business records related to a $130,000 hush money payment to Stormy Daniels. And it's day two of jury deliberations in the Lindsey Clancy trial. This is ABC News.
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4: I'm Brian Danner. We've had several requests from Assotin County voters to know if they live inside the boundaries of Assotin County Fire District 1 or in the rural EMS District 2. District 2 is the area that spans from the south end of Assotin County Fire District all the way to Oregon. We've attached a map from the county so you can see if you'll be voting on the levy again in November to approve or decline EMS service contracted through Lewiston Fire. Only people within District 2 will see the issue on their general election ballots. If you live in the Clarkston city limits or the Assotin County Fire District, it will not be on your ballot. This year's 9/11 procession through the LC Valley will end with a special event to mark the 25th anniversary. Firefighters, medics, deputies, police officers, and other first responders will travel through the valley starting in Assotin at 5:30 p.m. as usual. It will pass by all of the fire stations in Assotin County, Clarkston, then Lewiston, before finishing at Lewis Clark State College. This year, there will be a special presentation at Harris Field. Everyone is invited. It will begin shortly after the procession reaches the college, roughly at 6:45 p.m. There is no cost to get in. The Seattle Mariners open a three-game series in Toronto this afternoon.

0: Afternoon. The Mariners are 64-70 and are in third place in the American League West Division, 2.5 games behind division-leading Houston. The Blue Jays are 65-69 overall and are in last place in the American League East Division. Today's first pitch is set for 4:15 with live radio coverage in the LC Valley on 95.5 FM and AM 950 KOZE. The Lewis Clark State volleyball team opens the home portion of its schedule this weekend with matches against Montana State Northern. The 23rd-ranked Warriors are 4-0 after an undefeated run last weekend at the Big Sky Challenge in Butte, Montana. The Skylights are 3-0 following three straight wins last weekend in Butte. The teams will play two matches this weekend, tonight at 6 p.m. and again at 2 p.m. tomorrow inside the P1FCU Activity Center in Lewiston. I'm Brian Danner, LC Valley News.
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1: Hello, I love you, won't you tell me your name? 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
0: Two classic singles were certified gold today. In 1968, it was The Doors for Hello, I Love You. And in 1973, Deep Purple for Smoke on the Water. And in 1976, Peter Frampton's Frampton Comes Alive is in its third week at number one in the U.S. It'll be knocked out briefly by Fleetwood Mac's Fleetwood Mac before reclaiming the top spot on September 11th. Aerosmith released the classic track Walk This Way in 1975 as the second single from the album Toys in the Attic. The song helped break Aerosmith into the mainstream. And that's a look at today, August 28th in rock history.

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0: Oh, my wife found some tickets that need to be given away. 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

Thank you, Angie. You made a lot of people happy. In fact, we are going to honor my wife for finding these tickets. Angela is coming up next from Motley Crue. But looks like we just gave away tickets to Darren, to Tyler, and to Warren. They're all going to see the sprint boat races tomorrow. I want to go do that. I've never been, and that is a beautiful venue. Everybody says it's a

0: Really good time. Joe, one of the guys who donated his tickets back, he said the one of the cool things about the Sprint Bow Race is a Webb Slough. He said the beer garden is really affordable. And I like hearing that. So, again, thank you very much for calling. Those were the final tickets to give away. Darren, Tyler, and Warren just picked up free tickets on Z-Rock 96.5.
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Well, good afternoon. It's 88 degrees. 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

0: My wife and I are thinking about maybe running out to the Clearwater River Casino to earn some more entries into their $30,000 cash giveaway, which is coming up tomorrow. 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
2: 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So we're looking at this. Tonight, there's a slight chance of showers, lows around 59. Tomorrow, 80 degrees tomorrow afternoon with sunny skies, then mostly sunny and breezy conditions. Coming up on Sunday, daytime highs near 80, and then back up to 90 on Monday. Right now, it's 87 degrees at Z-Rock 96.5.

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0: couple different chances to catch the band Chasing the Groove. They're going to be playing tonight at Hunga Dunga in Moscow from 7 to 9. That's an all-ages show, and that's absolutely free. And then tomorrow, they're going to be playing at the Damon Barnes Summer Concert Series in Uniontown. That show, again, is from 7 to 9. $15 admission on that. So enjoy some local music. It's kind of a mix of funk and rock and jazz, good vibes, with the band Chasing the Groove. Again, tonight in Moscow, tomorrow in Uniontown.
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0: 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In the forecast tonight, just a slight chance of maybe some showers. Tomorrow, mostly sunny, then mostly sunny and breezy tomorrow with daytime highs around 80. Coming up on Sunday, 80 degrees. Back up to 90 on Monday. We're at 86 degrees now. It's Z-Rock 96.5. 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

0: ABC News, I'm Dave Packer. Today marks 6 months since the start of the war in Iran, a war President Trump said would be over in weeks. ABC's Martha Raddatz.
1: Iran, of course, is still firing at ships. The president on Thursday once again insisting Iran is feeling the pressure after his warning of devastating economic sanctions on the regime. But so far, the Iranians have shown nothing but defiance.
0: A desperate search for survivors continued today in Nepal as officials say the death toll has reached 543. And that could soon be rising. Nepalese officials now believe that close to 2,000 people are missing. The jury has been sent home as deliberations continue in the Lindsay Clancy murder trial. The Massachusetts mother acknowledging that she killed her three children, but claims she's not criminally responsible because she was suffering from postpartum psychosis. Demonstrators and activists marching on Washington, D.C. today for a rally marking the 63rd anniversary of Dr. Martin Luther King Jr.'s iconic I Have a Dream speech. This is ABC News.
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